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1: Yeah, it's going to feel really like spring in the west when it hits that 25 degrees today. 22 in the city's not shabby either. Hello, it's Ty Frost. Good to have you here for your feel-good workday. This is such a great song to sing along to from TLC. Ooh.

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1: 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I want it that way. Hello, it's Ty. Great to have you with me. If you love your tennis, aren't you spoiled over the next few weeks with the US Open kicking off this week in New York? Enjoy all that tennis action. More Feel Good tunes for your work day on the way next at Smooth FM. 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

0: 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You feel good work day at Smooth FM. What a song. The Proclaimers, I'm going to be 500 miles. Hello, it's Ty Frost. I hope that made the entire office start singing along. That's a good song to take the edge off the day. More feel-good tunes lined up for you next. Check out the news and then right back into it. Thank you very much for tuning in. Appreciate that. 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
15: 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No one's better in the bedroom. In Kensington, a pedestrian accident has Anzac Parade closed northbound at High Street. In Mascot, a breakdown, General Holmes Drive at the off-ramp to Foreshore Road, that's southbound. In Bradbury, traffic lights are blacked out, Appin Road at Therry Road, and in Brambing in the Blue Mountains, Bell's Line of Road is closed both ways near Ghost Hill Road after a truck crash. Census night was Tuesday the 11th of August. There's still time to complete. 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Authorised by the Australian Bureau of Statistics, Canberra. That's traffic on Smooth 95.3.
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16: 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Good morning, I'm Mahunka Shani. At least one of the women at the centre of an investigation involving Sydney Swans players at a Melbourne hotel has claimed multiple incidents of sexual assault took place. It's understood the woman reported the alleged incidents to police on the weekend. Five players have been suspended for the rest of the AFL season for club breaches amid the separate police inquiry. A suspected case of H5 bird flu has been detected in a seal at a key South Australian breeding ground. The case in a long-nosed fur seal is yet to be confirmed. It comes a day after Australia's first case of the virus in a mammal was announced. It's been revealed the government was warned that its budget tax changes in May would lead to higher rents. According to Treasury, Labor was told a tight rental market could result in landlords passing on higher rents to tenants. Home Affairs is reportedly planning to deploy a new drone fleet to detect people smugglers off Australia's coast. It's understood the department has approached drone providers seeking details on new technologies. And Iran's president admits his country's citizens are facing many problems from fresh sanctions imposed by the US. Updating sport. The PNG Chiefs have announced former Roosters star Joey Manu has joined them as their seventh signing, Manu inking a two-year deal with the club ahead of its entry to the NRL in 2028. And round 25 of the league has wrapped up with the West Tigers narrowly beating the Roosters and the Sharks overcoming the Titans.
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16: Sunny with tops of 22, cloudy and wet tomorrow, also 22, a few showers on Wednesday. And that's the latest on Smooth 95.3.
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18: As the sun shines across Sydney, take full advantage too, because it's going to be a bit wet tomorrow. 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

0: More music and less talk. Smooth FM's Feel Good Work Day with Tina Turner. What's love got to do with it? There's another very popular Tina in our world, and that is Tina Arena. 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

0: 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Isn't that brilliant? Prince, When Doves Cry. Hello, it's Ty. Hope all the tunes have helped you get into the swing of things to kick off the working week. 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
12: 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At Barambing in the Blue Mountains, Bellsigner Road is closed both ways following a truck crash near Ghost Hill Road. The only alternative is via the Great Western Highway to Darling Causeway. That could add about 90 minutes to the trip. At Kensington, Anzac Parade is closed northbound at High Street following a pedestrian accident earlier this morning. And in the M8 motorway, a broken down truck. It's in the left northbound lane just past the St Peter's interchange. The M1 extension to Raymond Terrace is complete, with new changes opening soon. Get across what's changing at nswroads.work/m12rtportal. That's traffic on Smooth 95.3.
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13: Good afternoon, I'm Heidi Tiltons. The opposition is rejecting claims a One Nation MP made a small mistake on immigration targets. David Farley says the minor party would allow around 230,000 migrants into the country each year across all visa classes. But the party's leaders maintain Mr. Farley misspoke. Shadow Home Affairs Minister John O'Dunham says they don't even know what their own policy is.
14: It wasn't a small mistake, this is true, because he went into detail. That means that party room have had a lot to say about that, and the thinking behind what David Farley says does indicate that it can't just be the 130,000.
13: It's as the coalition's primary vote overtakes One Nation for the first time in months, according to a new poll. The latest Demos survey has One Nation down 5 points to 24%, with support falling sharply among women. The coalition has climbed to 25%, now just 1 point behind Labor. Australia's major banks are hiking credit card fees and cutting reward programs ahead of October's card surcharge ban. The Reserve Bank's move is set to cost financial institutions around $600 million every year in lost revenue. Banks including Westpac, NAB and St George are raising interest rates and annual fees in response. We're being told to expect more cases of bird flu in seals after one confirmed and one suspected case in South Australia. Authorities believe the long-nosed fur seal most likely became infected through contact with infected wild birds. South Australia's chief vet Dr. Sky Fruin says the spread is inevitable.
15: Once it gets into the seals, I guess it doesn't necessarily mean it's going to spread seal to seal to seal, but I guess from the contaminated environment, we can expect there will be more.
13: And it appears Sabrina Carpenter is marking 2 years since Short and Sweet with a mystery release. The pop star telling fans that Something Sweet drops tomorrow, prompting an online frenzy that unreleased music could be on the way. Updating sport, and former Roosters superstar Joey Manu will return to rugby league, signing a 2-year deal with the PNG Chiefs from 2028. Lando Norris is celebrating back-to-back Formula One wins after taking out the Dutch Grand Prix. Aussie Oscar Piastri finished in sixth place, and Wyndham Clark has won the PGA Tour's BMW Championship in the second week of the playoffs. Aussies Adam Scott and Minwoo Lee have done enough to qualify for next week's Tour Championship.
11: Smooth weather.
13: Sunny this afternoon, getting down to around 14 degrees tonight. Some rain developing tomorrow, heading for a top of 22. Looking further ahead, showers on Wednesday, becoming partly cloudy on Thursday. Right now in the city, it's 20 degrees, it's 19 in our west, and that's the latest on Smooth.
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17: 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Can't wait. 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
15: 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Ride, look out for a truck breakdown southbound on Lane Cove Road approaching Golding Road, closing one lane, causing some minor congestion. Kensington Anzac Parade is closed northbound at High Street after an earlier crash. Your best to allow for some extra travel time. Police investigations are expected to take quite some time. Morecambe Hills, a truck breakdown eastbound on the M2 just past the Prospect Highway. 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
17: Good afternoon, I'm Heidi Tiltons.
16: The coalition has overtaken One Nation in a new opinion poll as female voters move away from the minor party. The latest Demos survey puts the opposition up 4 points to 25%, with One Nation slipping to 24. Labor remains narrowly ahead of both on a primary vote of 26%. Accounting giant KPMG is cutting almost 400 jobs in Australia as the fallout from its audits leak scandal hits its bottom line. 27 partners and around 360 staff will go after revenue fell 1%, with its consulting business taking the biggest hit. Melbourne is on track to become one of the world's mega cities. Projections suggest Melbourne will have a population of 10 million by the end of the century, but population analyst Johnny Barnard claims it's going to be a squeeze.
17: We've done a couple of scenarios to fit the 10 million in. So one assumes that the urban growth boundary stands. If we're going to fit 10 million inside the current urban growth boundary, then you do need some serious density around suburban activity centres.
16: Australia Post is targeting forklift and truck drivers as it launches a national recruitment drive in the lead up to its peak Christmas delivery period. About 3,500 seasonal jobs are on offer starting from next month. Parcel sorters and freight handlers are also in demand to assist with processing. And Chapel Roan has lived out her Pink Pony Club dreams during a night out in Los Angeles. TMZ says the pop star was spotted dancing in her heels near the stage at a nightclub while handing out cash to the performers. Updating sport, and Australia's cricketers are recovering today following yesterday's emphatic win against Bangladesh in Mackay. Manus Labuschagne is no guarantee to hold his spot after he again missed out with the bat. Lando Norris has made it back-to-back wins after taking out the Dutch Grand Prix. The result lifts him into outright fourth in the championship standings. And little-known American Michael Lissasso has won the live event in Indianapolis by a shot ahead of John Rahm. Mark Leishman was the best of the Aussies, finishing six shots back in a tie for 10th.
14: Smooth weather.
16: Sunny this afternoon, getting down to 14 degrees tonight. Rain developing tomorrow with a top of 22. Looking further ahead, showers on Wednesday, becoming partly cloudy for Thursday. Right now in the city, it's 21 degrees. It's the same in our west, and that's the latest on Smooth.
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18: Warehouse. It's nice to be back to normal, isn't it? Hello, Simon Diaz here. Welcome back to Ty Frost. Some brilliant tunes, and I'm going to continue that, Sydney, with more music and less chit-chat. Let's get through this Monday, sometimes the hardest day of the working week, with Dua Lipa, the Queen of Soul, and now some feel-good gold.
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0: 95.3 with Simon here. Ace of Ace with Fellow Swedes coming up. ABBA. And I've got a boss. Yeah, the boss coming up next for you.
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15: Sydney's traffic on Smooth 95.3.
16: Census night was Tuesday, the 11th of August. 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Maroubra, look out for traffic lights flashing yellow on Anzac Parade at Fitzgerald Avenue. Marylands, look out for a multi-vehicle crash eastbound on the M4 just past Burnett Street. That's also closing one lane, causing some minor congestion. The M5 flung freely westbound for around 15 minutes from the Kingsgrove main tunnel exit through Preston's, and the M7 all clear southbound through Cecil Hills past Elizabeth Drive. UniSuper's been helping Australians build great retirements for over 40 years, and it's open to every Australian. Consider UniSuper's PDS and TMD on its website and your circumstances before making decisions, because they haven't. That's traffic on Smooth 95.3.
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18: Good afternoon, I'm Heidi Tiltons. The AFL will wait until police have completed inquiries into the Sydney Swans scandal before launching an internal probe. Five players who have been stood down won't be invited to this year's Brownlow Medal ceremony, while Victorian police are yet to question any players as investigations continue into what happened at a Melbourne hotel. AFL Chief Executive Andrew Dillon says the league's inquiries will begin once police finish theirs.
19: Yeah, the police investigation, we don't know where that will go. And at that stage, when that's completed, the AFL will make its inquiries. I think what is clear is the Swans have taken action with the support of the AFL based on the information that is at hand now. And there's been accountability for those players that were involved last week.
18: Anthony Albanese has assured Western Australia there will be no change to the GST cover-up. The Prime Minister has confirmed WA's 75% GST floor will remain unchanged, despite a Productivity Commission report recommending key parts of the 2018 deal be wound back to make it fairer. But Mr Albanese says his position hasn't changed.
20: There will be no change to WA's arrangements whatsoever on the GST.
18: Pauline Hanson has deleted a social media post amid confusion over One Nation's migration policy. The party now insists its target has always been net migration of 130,000 a year, despite the deleted post appearing to suggest the figure was a cap on arrivals. MP Barnaby Joyce has blamed the confusion on a rookie mistake by new recruit David Farley. Five people have been arrested in dramatic raids targeting alleged corruption in Victoria's construction industry. Detectives swooped on the CFMEU's Melbourne headquarters earlier today. Police say the operation is part of an investigation into alleged secret commissions. And Vanessa Bryant has shared an emotional tribute to her late husband Kobe on what would have been his 48th birthday. The NBA legend and daughter Gianna were among nine deaths in a helicopter crash in 2020. Today's tribute drawing messages from a number of stars, including David Beckham and Michael Phelps. Updating sport, and Essendon great Matthew Lloyd believes the impending appointment of Mark McVeigh as Bombers coach will divide fans, but Lloyd says he's pleased for his ruthless former teammate. The Wallabies have flown out for Argentina ahead of their two tests against the Pumas, and the England cricket team is dealing with yet another nightclub-related incident with Brydon Carse arrested in Derby.
17: Smooth weather.
18: Sunny this afternoon, getting down to 14 degrees tonight. Rain developing tomorrow with a top of 22. Looking further ahead, showers on Wednesday, becoming partly cloudy on Thursday. Right now in the city, it's 21 degrees, 23 in our west, and that's the latest on Smooth.
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0: 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All the strings are there too. We're going to feel good with Bon Jovi. Simon Diaz here, but right now, Sydney, let's get back to more music with less talk and Simply Red.
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0: They are playing the Enmore Late Jam. Yes, they are. The Human League, Don't You Want Me, feels good right across Sydney on Smooth 95.3. Sooner than that, though, Harry Styles will be in Sydney later this year. One Direction coming up, and you got to be with Desiree in minutes.
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0: 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It's 4 to 3. 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
25: 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Berrinbing in the Blue Mountains, Bell's Line of Road is closed both ways after a truck crash near Ghost Hill Road. Your only alternative is via the Great Western Highway to Darling Causeway. Could add about an hour and a half to your trip. Kensington, Anzac Parade Road has reopened northbound at High Street after an earlier serious incident this morning, and Roselle's starting to see some delays building on and off the Anzac Bridge. Take back dinner time with HelloFresh. 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
3: Good afternoon, I'm Heidi Tiltons. WA's Premier is vowing to keep fighting for its share of the GST carve-up, even though the Prime Minister says it's safe. WA is guaranteed at least 75 cents of every dollar of tax revenue, but a Productivity Commission interim report labelled the 2018 agreement a costly mistake. Premier Roger Cook has welcomed the PM's guarantee, but insists Western Australia will keep the pressure on as long as the issue is being debated.
4: The Productivity Commission provided their interim report, which the Treasurer dismantled in the space of a short press conference. But we know that they've got a final report to make, and we know that the debate's going to be ongoing. So we're going to keep the pressure on. We're going to keep fighting.
3: Five people have been taken in for questioning after police investigating alleged corruption in Victoria's construction industry raided the CFMEU's Melbourne headquarters. Task Force Hawk detectives have executed warrants at six properties this morning as part of an investigation into alleged secret commissions. Experts fear an outbreak of bird flu amongst Australia's seal population could spell extinction for the mammals. So far, there's been one confirmed and one suspected detection in long-nosed fur seals in South Australia. Alexia Wellbelove from the Australian Marine Conservation Society says it's a very significant next phase.
5: We've seen tens of thousands of seals and sea lions die from this virus overseas, so this really could be an extinction-level event for the Australian sea lion.
3: KPMG is axing almost 400 jobs in Australia as the accounting giant grapples with the fallout from its audit scandal. 27 partners and around 360 staff are being shown the door after a sharp downturn in its consulting business. It comes as KPMG remains temporarily locked out of bidding for new federal government contracts. Iran-linked hackers are being blamed for a cyber attack that shut down a British power plant for 4 days. The small gas-fired facility was forced offline last month in what's believed to be the first successful Iranian-linked cyber attack on a UK power station. And Simon Cowell is taking several weeks away from America's Got Talent to undergo back surgery. The 66-year-old is reportedly having a routine procedure linked to ongoing back problems following his serious e-bike crash in 2020.
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3: Updating sport, and the head of the AFL has confirmed Sydney Swans players at the centre of a Melbourne investigation will not be invited to the Code's Night of Nights. The five players will, though, still be eligible to receive votes for the Brownlow Medal. Former Roosters star Joey Manu is coming back to rugby league, signing a two-year deal with the PNG Chiefs from 2028, and the Hockey Roos have moved into the semi-finals of the Women's Hockey World Cup following a nil-all draw with India. The Kookaburras bowing out of the Men's World Cup following a 4-2 loss to Germany.
1: Smooth weather.
3: Clear skies for the rest of the afternoon, getting down to 14 degrees tonight. Rain developing tomorrow with a top of 22. Looking further ahead, showers on Wednesday, becoming partly cloudy on Thursday. Right now in the city, it's 21 degrees. It's 24 in our west. Now let's see what's leading tonight's stories on Nine News.
6: Thanks, Heidi. I'm Peter Overton. In Nine News, the head of the AFL speaks for the first time about the Sydney Swans crisis. Video of driverless cars going rogue. Who's legally to blame when there's a crash? An eight-month-old boy from the Central Coast becomes the first person in the world to benefit from a new epilepsy treatment. And Joey Manu signs with the PNG Chiefs. Nine News, your news nightly at 6 on 9 and 9 now.
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8: Oh, thanks for listening. Are we chasing some cars during the school run, Sydney? Snow Patrol coming up. A beautiful true story coming up from the Thompson twins. But right now, let's feel good with Philip Bailey and Phil Collins. 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

0: Carnes on Sydney Smooth FM. And that disco ball was spinning with Blondie before that. It's more music and less talk with Simon Diaz here. Let's check that Monday traffic. Then it's a feel-good movie, Toy Story. I'm talking about Taylor Swift.
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2: 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On the M4 at Auburn, we had an earlier truck and car crash eastbound approaching Silverwater Road. Heavy queue is back to James Rouge Drive. It's also slowing westbound past the site. Berrinbing in the Blue Mountains, Bell's line of road remains closed both ways after a truck crash near Ghost Hill Road. Old Toongabby getting busy northbound on Old Windsor Road at Powers Road, and the M2 up to speed from Pettit Hills Road to the Lane Cove Tunnel. 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Ends August 25 at participating stores, excludes RGA local grocer. That's traffic on Smooth 95.3.
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4: 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Russell Lee, we've got a crash. Closing lanes each way on Lyons Road at Russell Street. Seeing some delays building there. The M4, it's easing up citybound. There was an earlier crash near Silverwater Road and a separate incident clearing near Homebush Bay Drive. Berrinbing in the Blue Mountains, Bell's line of road remains closed both ways after a truck crash near Ghost Hill Road. Your only alternative is the Great Western Highway via Darling Causeway. Could add an hour and a half to your trip. 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That's traffic on Smooth 95.3.
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5: 95.3. Good afternoon, I'm Heidi Tiltons. Anthony Albanese has today, for the first time, guaranteed WA's GST deal will remain untouched for as long as he is Prime Minister. That's despite a Productivity Commission interim report labelling the 2018 agreement a mistake as it urges Labor to revert to the old system. But Mr. Albanese says WA is the engine room of the economy and deserves a fair deal.
6: There will be no change to WA's arrangements whatsoever on the GST. Well, I've said it multiple times. I've signed people's body parts, for goodness sake. You know, I mean, seriously.
5: Five CFMEU organisers are being questioned by police following a series of raids across Melbourne. The men were arrested as detectives searched the union's headquarters and several other properties as part of an investigation into alleged corruption in the construction industry. The opposition claims One Nation can't be trusted when it comes to immigration policy. A war of words has erupted inside the party, with Pauline Hanson forced to correct new MP David Farley after he suggested One Nation's migration target wasn't dramatically different to Labor's. Liberal leader Angus Taylor says his political opponents don't have a coherent migration policy.
7: Our opponents are all over the shop on immigration. Only the Coalition has a plan to get immigration numbers down and standards up. We have laid out how we will do that. We will cap migration based on housing supply. We'll put Australian values at the centre.
5: Australia's major banks are hiking credit card fees and cutting reward programs ahead of October's card surcharge ban. The Reserve Bank's move is set to cost financial institutions around $600 million every year in lost revenue. Banks including Westpac, NAB and St George are raising interest rates and annual fees in response. And it appears Sabrina Carpenter is marking 2 years since Short and Sweet with a mystery release. The pop star telling fans that some Something Sweet drops tomorrow, prompting an online frenzy that unreleased music could be on the way.
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5: Updating sport, and the AFL boss has spoken publicly for the first time on the Sydney Swans scandal. Andrew Dillon admits he is limited in what he can say as a police investigation is ongoing, but he says the five players serving bans won't be welcome at football's Night of Nights on grand final week.
9: The invitations for the Brownlow will be going out this week. Those players won't be invited. They are still eligible for the Brownlow, but they're under a club suspension, which goes until the end of the season. The Swans' penalties are, there is an accountability for those players, yeah.
5: Still on AFL, and Zach Butters is leaving Port Adelaide after 8 seasons with the club, and Lando Norris is celebrating back-to-back Formula One wins after taking out the Dutch Grand Prix. Aussie Oscar Piastri finished in 6th place.
3: Smooth weather.
5: Clear skies tonight, getting down to 14 degrees. Rain developing tomorrow with a top of 22. Looking further ahead, showers on Wednesday, becoming partly cloudy on Thursday. Right now in the city, it's 21 degrees. It's 25 in our west. Now let's see what's leading tonight's stories on Nine News.
10: Thanks, Heidi. I'm Peter Overton. In Nine News, the head of the AFL speaks for the first time about the Sydney Swans crisis. Video of driverless cars going rogue. Who's legally to blame when there's a crash? An 8-month-old boy from the Central Coast becomes the first person in the world to benefit from a new epilepsy treatment. And Joey Manu signs with the PNG Chiefs. Nine News, your news nightly at 6 on 9 and 9 now.
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13: 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Simon Diaz here. We'll fight the traffic, feeling good with more music and less talk together. It's 4 past 4. Thank you so much for having Sydney Smooth on. The Real McCoy coming up. That'll get you dancing all the way home. 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

0: 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It's going to be a beautiful sunset. Taylor Ross, a feel-good explosion, Chain Reaction with the Bee Gees and Jewel and Alaskan Fave. You Were Meant For Me on Sydney's Feel Good Run Home on a Monday. 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Thank you for listening. It's 4.36, almost 4.36 with Simon Diaz here. Quick squiz at the roads. Then we're back soon, getting you home with some Smooth Romance. And I've lined up a great song just for you next from Tina Turner.
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2: 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In Jamison Town, we've got a crash southbound on Mulgoa Road just near the M4. It's in the right turn lane. Roads have got a crash reported southbound on Concord Road just past the right bridge. We're seeing heavy queues heading into Top Ride. Berrinbing in the Blue Mountains, Bell's Line of Road remains closed both ways after a truck crash near Ghost Hill Road. The only alternative is the Great Western Highway via Darling Causeway. Could add about 90 minutes to your trip. 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Excludes IGA local grocer. That's traffic on Smooth 95.3.
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0: It's been another beautiful day in paradise, hasn't it, Sydney? And Kylie singing Got To Be Certain sounds pretty good, doesn't it, with Guy Sebastian Choir. 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It is 6 to 5. Sydney Fave is a weekend superstar too coming up next. It's Byron Webb's More Music Drive. He had an awesome weekend. He's ready to play the best sing-alongs till 9 o'clock tonight. And don't forget Sydney's local breakfast. Your feel-good start to a Tuesday morning back with Bogart Torelli right here at Smooth.
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5: Sydney's traffic on Smooth 95.3.
6: Major roads will close on Sunday for the Sydney Marathon from North Sydney to Kingsford, including the Harbour Bridge, Western Distributor and Anzac Parade. Details at livetraffic.com. On the M5 motorway, we've got a two-car crash westbound just past Henry Lawson Drive. It's sitting in the breakdown lane, but do reduce your speed. Bexley, we've got a car and pedestrian incident northbound on Forest Road at Kingsland Road South. Surrey Hills, look out for a breakdown southbound on South Dowling Street at Cleveland Street. We're seeing delays heading back into Darlinghurst and roads. There was an earlier breakdown southbound on Concord Road just past the Ryde Bridge. Still seeing heavy delays back past Victoria Road. Craving flavour, music and good vibes? 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
7: 95.3. Good afternoon, I'm Heidi Tiltons. The opposition is rejecting claims a One Nation MP made a small mistake on immigration targets. David Farley says the minor party would allow around 230,000 migrants into the country each year across all visa classes. But the party's leaders maintain Mr. Farley misspoke. Shadow Home Affairs Minister John O'Dunham says they don't even know what their own policy is.
8: It wasn't a small mistake, this is true, because he went into detail. That means that party room have had a lot to say about that, and the thinking behind what David Farley says does indicate that it can't just be the 130,000.
7: The coalition's primary vote has overtaken One Nation for the first time in months, according to a new poll. The latest Demos survey has One Nation down 5 points to 24%, with support falling sharply among women. The coalition has climbed to 25%, now just 1 point behind Labor. A leading expert warns the effects of bird flu in Australia could be on par with a major bushfire. Authorities in South Australia are investigating a second suspected case of H5 bird flu in a local long-nosed fur seal. James Johnson from the Invasive Species Council says it's playing out how that expected thus far.
9: However, this is not unexpected. We're still at the start of the bird flu crisis, and it's only going to spread from here, and we're going to start seeing more of those mass mortalities and spread into different species from here. So it is absolutely devastating news.
7: Aussies heading to Fiji could be slugged with an unexpected holiday bill from next week. A new 5% tourism tax kicks in on September 1, covering hotels, meals, tours and activities, and can even apply to trips already booked and paid for. Our travel industry is slamming the move, claiming there was zero consultation. And David and Victoria Beckham are soaking up the European summer on board their multi-million dollar super yacht off Capri. The two superstars have been spotted holidaying with three of their four children, minus their estranged son, Brooklyn.
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7: Updating sport, and Fremantle has dominated this year's All-Australian squad with 8 Dockers making the 46-player shortlist. Brisbane has 6 selections while Hawthorn has 5. Melbourne skipper Max Gawn is chasing history in line for a record-breaking 9th All-Australian blazer when the final team's revealed tomorrow night. And the Bulldogs have been hit by a COVID outbreak just days before their biggest NRL game of the year. As many as 10 players, including star forward Jacob Preston, have been struck down since Saturday night's win over the Dragons. Canterbury must beat heavyweights Penrith on Friday night to stay alive for the finals.
5: Smooth weather.
7: Clear skies tonight, getting down to 14 degrees. Some rain developing tomorrow with a top of 22. Looking further ahead, showers on Wednesday, becoming partly cloudy on Thursday. Right now in the city, it's 20 degrees, it's 25 in our west. Now let's see what's leading tonight's stories on Nine News.
11: Thanks, Heidi. I'm Peter Overton. In Nine News, the head of the AFL speaks for the first time about the Sydney Swans crisis. Video of driverless cars going rogue. Who's legally to blame when there's a crash? An 8-month-old boy from the Central Coast becomes the first person in the world to benefit from a new epilepsy treatment. And Joey Manu signs with the PNG Chiefs. Nine News, your news nightly at 6 on 9 and 9 Now.
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13: 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It's Smooth FM at the tail end of another great day of weather in Sydney. I mean, really, you would not want to be anywhere else but Sydney at the moment, would you? Just so good. Thanks for joining us too with Byron with you now for the run home at Smooth 95.3. And let's make that feel good for you. Great songs and also a chance to feel great at the Bowser. Thanks to Shell Ready Express. When I play Big Mountain Baby, I Love Your Way, I'd love to fill 3 of you up with $200 worth of free fuel. All right, Big Mountain Baby, I Love Your Way. When you hear that, call me on 13 59 15. We'll make you a winner.

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0: Leo Sayer on Smooth FM, an Aussie these days too, and you make you feel like dancing. Byron with you here this afternoon for the run into Monday night. That's going to make you feel good, winning some fuel, because we played Big Mountain, Baby, I Love Your Way in that bunch as well not long ago. Chelka, hello to you.
1: Hi.
0: How are you doing? 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
0: I bet you are. Well, you can thank Shell Ready Express because I got $200 worth of Shell fuel for you.
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0: Have a good afternoon, okay?
1: You too.
0: All right, let's go to caller number two. Joy, how are you?
2: Hi, I'm well, thank you. How are you?
0: Good. 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
2: You are the best. 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You have a good night.
0: All right, and lucky thirds here. 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
3: Oh, thank you so much. 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So
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3: Timing.
0: Oh, how exciting. Where are you going?
3: Yeah, I'm still figuring that out.
0: Okay.
3: Haven't booked yet.
0: But the fuel's going to help. 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
5: 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Bellrose, you got a breakdown southbound causing delays on Forest Way at Walden Road. Bexley and earlier incidents causing delays along Forest Road in each direction. Berrinbing in the Blue Mountains, Bell's Line of Road remains closed both ways after a truck crash near Ghost Hill Road. Your only alternative is the Great Western Highway via Darling Causeway. It could add about an hour and a half to your trip. In North Mead, very slow westbound on James Roos Drive heading towards Windsor Road. 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That's traffic on Smooth 95.3.
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0: and that definitely helped add to it all from Monday night at Smooth FM with Byron and Vivian playing you more music, and they sort of keep feeling good. And I feel the start of a good week. It's our last week of winter this week. God, even if that weather takes a while to catch up, just that thought alone is so good. But a quick check-in on our Smooth News on the way soon after Miley Cyrus and some Huey Lewis standing by for you at Smooth.
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3: 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In the Blue Mountains, Bells Line of Road has reopened both ways after a truck crash near Ghost Hill Road. The diversion's routing about 90 minutes to your travel time, so that's very welcome news. On the M4 at Lidcombe, look out for a breakdown eastbound on the off-ramp to Hill Road. Western Distributor seeing a heavy southbound slog from the Harbour Bridge to Anzac Bridge. Homebush West, Centenary Drive, busy southbound at Arthur Street. In Mascot, we're seeing some congestion outbound on General Holmes Drive at Foreshore Road. The Mercedes-Benz GLA 200 Special Edition for $65,490 drive away. 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Terms and conditions apply. That's traffic on Smooth 95.3.
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4: Good evening, I'm Heidi Tiltons. Angus Taylor says West Australians can't trust Labor to protect the state's lucrative GST deal. The opposition leader claims only the coalition can be relied on to preserve WA's 75-cent floor, despite the Prime Minister promising there'll be no change.
5: I tell you who you can't trust on the GST. It's this Prime Minister. But our position has been clear, and my position on this has been very clear for many, many years.
4: The AFL will wait until police have completed inquiries into the Sydney Swans scandal before launching an internal probe. Five players who have been stood down won't be invited to this year's Brownlow Medal ceremony, while Victorian police are yet to question any players as investigations continue into what happened at a Melbourne hotel. AFL Chief Andrew Dillon says the league's inquiries will begin once police finish theirs.
6: Yeah, the police investigation, we don't know where that will go, and at that stage, when that's completed, the AFL will make its inquiries. I think what is clear is the Swans have taken action with the support of the AFL based on the information that is at hand now. And there's been accountability for those players that were involved last week.
4: Accounting giant KPMG is cutting almost 400 jobs in Australia as the fallout from its audit leak scandal hits its bottom line. 27 partners and around 360 staff will go after revenue fell 1%, with its consulting business taking the biggest hit. Millions of Aussies are being chased up to complete the census almost 2 weeks after census night. The Bureau of Statistics says more than 10 million forms have been returned, but many households are still yet to respond. And Chapel Roan has lived out her Pink Pony Club dreams during a night out in Los Angeles. TMZ says the pop star was spotted dancing in her heels near the stage at a nightclub while handing out cash to the performers.
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4: Updating sport, and Essendon great Matthew Lloyd believes the impending appointment of Mark McVay as Bombers coach will divide fans. But Lloyd says he's pleased for his ruthless former teammate. The Wallabies have flown out for Argentina ahead of their two tests against the Pumas. And the England cricket team is dealing with yet another nightclub-related incident, with Brydon Carse arrested in Derby.
2: Smooth weather.
4: Clear skies tonight, getting down to 14 degrees. Some rain developing tomorrow with a top of 22. Looking further ahead, showers on Wednesday, becoming partly cloudy on Thursday. Right now in the city, it's 20 degrees. It's 25 in our west. Now let's see what's leading tonight's stories on Nine News.
8: Thanks, Heidi. I'm Peter Overton. In Nine News, the head of the AFL speaks for the first time about the Sydney Swans crisis. Video of driverless cars going rogue. Who's legally to blame when there's a crash? An eight-month-old boy from the Central Coast becomes the first person in the world to benefit from a new epilepsy treatment. And Joey Manu signs with the PNG Chiefs. Don't worry, you haven't missed the news. Start over on Nine now as soon as you're home.
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10: 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Thank you for being a part of our day. Whether you're in the middle of getting home at the moment, maybe you're already home, half your luck. As we get back to more music, and let's talk about a legendary Bee Gees song for you now. Smooth.

0: Sad to think those guys are no longer friends in any sense of the word. They had a massive fallout. Gee, didn't they write some good songs? Hall and Oates at Smooth FM. Love playing that. With Byron Mead here, rolling out more music and let's talk for you into Monday night. Now, look, I'm hearing rumour again about Bruno Mars maybe calling an Australian tour soon. Not yet confirmed. In the meantime, you heard the new Bruno Mars Carol G song? It's nice. I'm going to play that soon for you. Mariah Carey on the way too at Smooth.
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0: 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Such a big name in Columbia too. Carol G and the song Still. Hope you like it. Tell you what, if you like Bruno Mars too, hearing rumour again about maybe him calling an Australian tour announcement soon. Gee, I hope so. Keep your ear on Smooth. We'll let you know as soon as we know more. Byron with here. In the meantime, if you're still not quite home through that traffic, let's go and see if that's quieting down a little for you now for a Monday night at Smooth.
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2: 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Rudy Hill, we've got a two-car crash on Francis Road near Charlotte Road, causing delays in both directions. Annandale, in the M8, look out for a breakdown northbound approaching the M4. Riverstone, we've got a two-car crash on Garfield Road east at Piccadilly Street. And in Lilyfield, look out for a breakdown westbound on the M4 on-ramp from Anzac Bridge. Menangle Park, traffic lights are on the flash on Menangle Road at Spring Farm Parkway. Ever wonder what it was like to make Jaws the movie? The hilarious brand new smash hit play The Shark Is Broken lands in Sydney this Friday. The biggest drama was never in the water. Book at Ticketmaster. That's traffic on Smooth 95.3.
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1: 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It makes you feel good. Well, you know it's got to be Smooth FM. Into Monday night, Byron with you here, playing you more music, I saw it. And only a moment away from another great hour, including some Ed Sheeran and Duran Duran for you in a second, Smooth.
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1: 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Thank you so much for doing so. And, well, for being a part of this end of our day at Smooth. Hope you're well with Byron with you here and another great run of songs for you.

0: Yeah, like that from Taylor Swift at Smooth FM with Cruel Summer as we see our way through our last few days of winter for the year. Didn't that fly? So good, though. Thanks for joining us. Byron Webb here, playing you more music and less talk and some amazing voices next. Annie Lennox and the Eurythmics and a really good Alanis Morissette song that I haven't played in so long. Can't wait to get that on for you too. It's Smooth.
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0: It's another great run of non-stop songs into this end of a Monday. It's Smooth FM. It's so nice to have you part of it too, with Byron with here. Only an hour away now from Cameron Daddo, adding a little piece to your day if you need that. Winding you down 9 till midnight, but what a journey on the way there. A couple of great songs on the way. Soft Cell, Tainted Love and LaBelle's Lady Marmalade. Not too far away at all, it's Smooth.
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0: That is definitely a song to make you feel good. Love playing that for LaBelle at Smooth FM with Lady Marmalade. So Carly Rae Jepsen in there too, so good. Hope you're well with Byron Wynn here, rolling out more music, and let's talk into, well, this end of a Monday, about half an hour or so away from Cameron Daddo, climbing in to wind you down. But next, another great movie soundtrack songs. We're off on the bar, the Coyote Ugly Saloon for you next, Smooth.
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0: It definitely makes it sound good at this end of our Monday at Smooth FM. Nearly 9 p.m. now with Byron with here. About to hand the baton to, well, they call him the most relaxed man in town. Cameron Datto, in next to wind you down. Tell me that. Have a great night at Smooth. I know you will.
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0: 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I reserve this time of the week for our book club. I often get asked how I choose my books for you. Well, my wife is a voracious reader, so I always ask her what she's enjoying. I've also gone back to the well and chosen some of my faves. And then I get recommendations from listeners, and here's one from one of my long-time listeners, Katie. She loves the magic and the drama, and she reckons The Changeling by Kate Forsyth is a ripper. It came out last month. Some have called it a triumph, others wild and magical. 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

0: Loving that. Cam Daddo with songs to keep you company all night on Smooth for the late Uber and taxi pickups. I got the perfect backseat Smooth sing-along with Bill Medley and Jennifer Warnes right after the break.
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8: Thanks for making smooth party a Monday night. 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Cam Dado with songs to calm the nerves, just like this one from Westlife.

0: Music, Less Talk on Smooth. Such a fine voice. James Morrison, I Won't Let You Go. Loved that from the moment it came out. Hope you got some good irons in the fire for the week, some things to look forward to. Always makes for a more enjoyable time. August is winding up. How are you going to finish it out? Hopefully with some wins for you and yours. It is a good time for a snack. You got just enough time to head to the fridge before I press play on Faith Hill.
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0: Just the song we needed. Cam Daddo here with you. Thanks for listening. The kitchen's clean. The kids are in bed. The night is now yours. Glad you're with me. Plenty of feel-good songs from the likes of Madonna right after this.
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10: 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Oh, it is such a good feeling knowing we are so close to spring. It's Cam Daddo here with you till midnight. You can always rely on Smooth to play songs to keep you relaxed. Kicking off the hour with Ronan Keating.

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1: If this is it, Huey Lewis and the news. It certainly was it over the weekend for my Bombers. Looking forward to a new season, new coach. Lucky I'm a rusted on supporter. They've been hard. Wildcard finals this coming weekend and still three rounds for the NRL. Just love that the Tigers had a win. So good. Could talk about sports for hours. For now, we get to soothe what ails us with Smooth Favourites from Whitney Houston and Olivia Dean. I'm Cam Datto and they are on next.
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0: What a song. What a way to wind up our Monday night. Cameron Daddo here with you on Smooth. Thanks for your company. I'll be back tomorrow night, as ever, from 9. Can't wait for that. Leaving you with your Monday night Cam Dad joke. How do you fix a broken tomato? With tomato paste. Of course. As always, drink big on Smooth.
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19: 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On the M1 Pacific Motorway at Cowan, two trucks have collided just past the Barara on-ramp heading north. There are two northbound lanes blocked. Carlingford roadwork slowing down the Cumberland Highway southbound approaching North Rocks Road. On the M4 motorway at Silverwater Road, we've had word through of an eastbound crash and some overnight roadwork beginning to pack up on the M5 citybound through Riverwood. Make your drive to work home. All the shops rewarding with hundreds of return points across New South Wales. Search Return and Earn near me for one that's on your way. That's traffic on Smooth's 95.3.
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20: It's 5:30. Good morning. I'm Marianne Harris. Australia's major banks are hiking credit card fees and cutting rewards programs ahead of October's card surcharge ban. The Reserve Bank's move is set to cost financial institutions around $600 million every year. Banks including Westpac, NAB and St George are raising interest rates and annual fees in response. Speaking of the big banks, they're warning us to be vigilant this Scam Awareness Week, with cyber criminals desperate to catch people out. ANZ spokesperson Ben Verhoef says there are two signs to look out for.
21: If someone is applying a sense of urgency, we really encourage people to recognise that that's a red flag and just to pause, ask questions of a friend or relative, or contact your bank. The other clear red flag is that scammers will often convince victims not to tell anyone. They'll advise that you can't tell your bank or you can't tell a loved one.
20: The Camden community in Sydney's southwest is still reeling after three 17-year-old boys were charged over the alleged sexual assault of a teenage girl. Police claim the boys were underage drinking at a venue in the area before the alleged gang rape took place. An investigation into how the juveniles were given alcohol is now underway. Police are appealing for witnesses after a woman was hit by a car in Sydney's east yesterday. The 46-year-old was struck in the driveway of a Kensington service station. She remains in a serious but stable condition in hospital. A 39-year-old man has been taken to hospital for mandatory testing. And it seems Hey Hey It's Saturday could be making a comeback of sorts. 75-year-old Daryl Summers has announced he intends to create a new online platform where subscribers will be able to access more than 800 episodes of the show that was so popular it ran for 28 years before being cancelled in 1999.
22: Linkt helps fix your unpaid tolls fast. 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
20: To sport in the NRL, the Bulldogs have had a COVID outbreak just days before their biggest game of the year. Up to 10 players, including star forward Jacob Preston, have the virus. To AFL, and Ben King and Zach Butters have informed their clubs they'll be leaving at season's end, with both players expected to land at Victorian clubs. And Marnus Labuschagne's test spot for the series against South Africa remains uncertain amid a horror run of form. Skipper Pat Cummins admits the Queenslander needs to start performing.
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18: Smooth weather.
20: Cloudy with a chance of showers today. We're heading for tops of 22 degrees in the city and at Penrith. Much the same tomorrow with the chance of a morning thunderstorm and 20 degrees. Cloudy on Thursday with a top of 19. And that's the latest on Smooth 95.3.
24: Thanks so much, Marianne. That's a bit of fun. I love that story. Hey Hey could be making a comeback. Maybe not on the telly, but definitely online. People love nostalgia. Hello and welcome to Tuesday. I really hope you're doing well. Bogart with you. The More Music Breakfast Show, 27 to 6.

Sydney one from the Four Tops. Can't Help Myself. 15 degrees. We played Earth, Wind and Fire. The wonderful Olivia Dean in there as well. The Australian leg of her tour, officially a sellout. Hope you're doing well if you're starting your commute. If you're a train commuter, expect delays on the T1 North Shore and Western lines. We'll bring you traffic and news next.

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18: 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On the M1 Pacific Motorway at Cowan, two trucks collided earlier this morning. There are two northbound lanes blocked about a kilometre north of the Barara on-ramp. At Carlingford, some roadwork has been slowing down the Cumberland Highway on the approach to North Rocks Road. That's southbound. Traffic building on the M4 motorway this morning. Citybounders getting from Mulgoa Road to Church Street in 23 minutes now. On the M5, it's a 19-minute trip for eastbounders from the Hume Motorway to the M5 tunnel. Census night was Tuesday the 11th of August. There's still time to complete. In the census, every answer matters. Authorised by the Australian Bureau of Statistics, Canberra. That's traffic on Smooth 95.3. Has been slowing down the Cumberland Highway on the approach to North Rocks Road. That's southbound. Traffic building on the M4 motorway this morning. Citybounders getting from Mulgoa Road to Church Street in 23 minutes now. On the M5, it's a 19-minute trip for eastbounders from the Hume Motorway to the M5 tunnel. Census night was Tuesday the 11th of August. There's still time to complete.

0: It's 6 o'clock. Good morning. I'm Marianne Harris. Sydney train passengers are being warned of major delays this morning on the T1 North Shore and Western lines and the T9 Northern line due to urgent overhead wiring repairs at Chatswood. Passengers are being asked to be patient as replacement buses are enabled. A manhunt is underway after a terrifying home invasion in Sydney's southwest overnight. Emergency services were called to Indigo Crescent in Denham Court to find two of the four people inside the home were assaulted by a group of offenders. A 20-year-old remains in hospital. A 17-year-old was also injured. The opposition believes the PM should extend the Royal Commission into anti-Semitism. The inquiry's final report is due in December to mark the anniversary of the Bondi Beach terror attack. Here's Liberal MP Julian Lisa.
1: Hold the people to account who've been engaging in anti-Semitic conduct. Hold the people to account who've been in positions of leadership in the arts, in the universities, people who are organising protests, and government ministers like from the Prime Minister down, because we can't afford to have this happen again in our country.
0: Leah Stewart, the young Sydney mother who survived a horrific shark attack at Coogee Beach, has thanked donors for their generosity. More than $558,000 was raised for the 34-year-old's recovery after the incident involving a great white severed part of her arm. And a friendly reminder for those who haven't completed their census forms, get onto it to avoid a penalty. The Bureau of Statistics has received more than 10 million completed forms, but will be following up with households yet to submit theirs. Fines could be as steep as $364 a day.
2: Linkt helps fix your unpaid tolls fast. Learn about the big changes to the unpaid tolls process. 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
0: To sport, and the Bulldogs have been struck down by a COVID outbreak. 10 players have missed training ahead of Friday night's must-win clash with the Panthers. Broncos skipper Adam Reynolds has played his final NRL game due to a calf injury. To AFL, turning to one of their own to lead them back up the AFL ladder, the Bombers have appointed Mark McVay as senior coach on a 3-year deal. And some positive news now for the embattled Sydney Swans. Charlie Curnow and Brodie Grundy have been named in the All-Australian squad for the 2026 season. Lachie Ash and Clayton Oliver have been selected from the Giants.
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3: Smooth weather.
0: Cloudy with the chance of showers today. We're heading for tops of 22 degrees in the city and at Penrith. Much the same tomorrow with the chance of a morning thunderstorm and 20 degrees. Cloudy on Thursday and a top of 19. And that's the latest on Smooth 95.3.
4: So far not looking too bad. Thanks very much, Marianne. In for Emma today. The week is off and running. And as always, it's lovely to have you join us, whether you're settling into the daily routine, organising the family, or starting your trek into Tuesday. It's 6:04.

0: The More Music Breakfast Show as we welcome you to Tuesday. Already a busy start to the day if you're a commuter on the T1 North Shore and Western lines because of repairs. Busy at Sydney Airport as well, especially with the international runners arriving for our Sunday Sydney Marathon, the event which of course has gone viral because of a little mistake on the medal, which actually features a building in Germany and not here in Sydney. But who knows, it could become a collector's item. Over 40,000 will be taking part from around Australia and 162 countries. It's coming up to 6:15. Good morning.
1: Sydney's traffic on Smooth 95.3.
2: 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On the M1 Pacific Motorway at Cowan, two trucks collided early this morning. There are two northbound lanes blocked about a kilometre north of the Barowra on-ramp. Travel time from Wurunga to the Hawkesbury River Bridge now is pushing to half an hour. On the M4 motorway at Minchinbury, a breakdown eastbound at Roper Road. We're seeing traffic slowing now past Mamre Road as a result. Travel time on the M5 from Preston's to the M5 tunnel is 20 minutes. Your new home is waiting. Move in before Diwali or Christmas with Edgewater's move-in ready homes across Sydney and in the Hunter. 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That's traffic on Smooth's 95.3.
0: Thanks so much, Tim. Minutes away from sunrise, actually looking a little bit like a tequila sunrise. 6:16, one from the Counting Crows, Vanessa Carlton. This is Smooth.

Well, good morning. We are starting your Tuesday with Olivia Physical. And actually, there are people right across Sydney and the country who are signing up to take part in the final Olivia Wellness Walk, which is set for October. 6:23, Bogart with you this morning. Delays for thousands of train commuters. We'll check in with Mary Ann Harris for details next.

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14: The hunt is on. Emmy Rossum's Stars and Furious, a gripping new thriller where an FBI agent's pursuit of a serial killer turns dangerously personal. Now streaming on Disney+. We still have extensive delays for the M1 Pacific Motorway northbound. It follows a truck crash early this morning at Cowan. There are still two northbound lanes blocked about a kilometre north of the Barowra on-ramp. Only one northbound lane is getting through. In Doonside, a breakdown on Richmond Road. It's in the left westbound lane approaching the Quakers Hill Parkway. And at Grand Granville, a truck's broken down on Parramatta Road. It's westbound at Woodville Road. Here's a not-so-subtle hint to get Dad a Coles Group and Myer gift card this Father's Day. 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I'm Tim Govis. 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
16: It's 6:30. Good morning. I'm Marianne Harris. It'll be a long commute to work this morning for thousands of Sydney passengers with trains not running between Hornsby and North Sydney. Urgent repairs are being carried out on overhead wiring between Chatswood and Artarmon. Extra buses are being rolled out and the metro is running at an increased frequency to help with the crowds. The focus will be on artificial intelligence when the PM addresses business leaders tonight. Anthony Albanese believes we do need to embrace AI, but with guardrails attached. This comes as he plans to hold talks with his state and territory counterparts tomorrow to discuss a consistent approach to the construction of data centres. An elderly woman has died in a crash involving a car and truck in the Southern Highlands yesterday. Emergency crews were called to Exeter to find the woman dead at the scene. The 57-year-old male truck driver was treated for internal injuries and remains in hospital. Anyone who witnessed the crash is urged to come forward. Accountancy giant KPMG is slashing its workforce by 360 employees after reporting a 1% revenue loss in the last financial year. The firm is citing weak demand for its services, which is likely to continue beyond the next 12 months, as the reason for the move. Fire crews continue to investigate the cause of a house fire in Sydney's southwest yesterday, believing it may have been deliberately lit. Despite losing all their belongings, a mother and daughter were lucky to escape the inferno of their George's Hall property that only just moved in 2 weeks ago. And Australia Post is recruiting. Leading up to its peak Chrissy period, around 3,500 jobs are on offer from next month. Truck, forklift drivers and parcel sorters are those roles in demand.
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16: To sport, and Australian cricket captain Pat Cummins is giving no guarantees. Struggling batsman Marnus Labuschagne will be part of October's tour of South Africa. Labuschagne hasn't scored a test century since 2023. Western Force scrum half Luke Aiken has been elevated from the academy squad to the Super Rugby Pacific lineup for 2027. And two-time premiership winner Adam Reynolds is believed to have played his final NRL game. The retiring Broncos veteran is expected to announce a calf injury will keep him out for the rest of the season.
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15: Smooth weather.
16: Cloudy with the chance of showers today. We're heading for tops of 22 degrees in the city and at Penrith. Much the same tomorrow with the chance of a morning thunderstorm and 20 degrees. Cloudy on Thursday and a top of 19. And that's the latest on Smooth 95.3.
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0: Brightening up the partly grey skies, Mariah Carey. We played Queen, Black or White in there as well. The More Music Breakfast Show as we welcome you to the 25th of August, one of the all-time greats hit cinemas on this day, The Wizard of Oz, and continues to inspire Book Week costumes. And locally, you may have heard in the news with Marianne that Australia Post already hiring for Christmas, 3,500 people. You can check out their website. It's 18 to 7.
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2: 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On the M1 Pacific Motorway at Cowan, two trucks have collided northbound just past the Barowra on-ramp. There are two northbound lanes closed and travel time from Wurunga to the Hawkesbury River Bridge is about 26 minutes. A truck's broken down at Granville on Parramatta Road. That's westbound at Woodville Road. And buses are replacing trains between Gordon and Chatswood on the T1 North Shore line southbound. Dodo's got internet you won't regret. Get $30 off per month for the first 6 months on selected plans. 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T's and C's apply. And that's traffic on Smooth 95.3.
0: Let's help get you through the Tuesday commute. 17 to 7. 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

she is, the wonderful Dolly Parton, who has been battling health issues. She was actually unable to launch her latest attraction at her theme park, Dollywood. It's supposed to be like a roller coaster boat ride in the dark. Coming up to 6 to 7 shortly, we'll have a $300 Flowers for Everyone gift card to celebrate spring. But delays on the North Shore line will bring you traffic and news with Marianne Harris next.

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2: Sydney's traffic on Smooth 95.3.
3: 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On the M1 Pacific Motorway at Cowan, a two-truck crash earlier this morning just past the Barara on-ramp. It's still causing significant northbound delays. At Glenbrook in the Blue Mountains, a breakdown on the Great Western Highway. It's westbound at Knapsack Street. And at Granville, a truck has broken down on Parramatta Road. That's westbound at Woodville Road. At Doonside, an earlier breakdown on Richmond Road is cleared. All westbound lanes have reopened approaching the Quakers Hill Parkway. 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That's traffic on Smooth 95.3.
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4: 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It's 7 o'clock. Good morning. I'm Marianne Harris. Anyone heading to the city on the North Shoreline this morning is being warned to consider alternative options. This comes as no trains are running between Gordon and Chatswood, with disruptions also hitting the T1 Western and T9 lines. This is due to urgent repairs on overhead lines between Chatswood and Artarmon. Immigration has overtaken cost of living as the biggest issue for One Nation voters. A survey of 1,000 supporters found more than 90% believe Australia's heading in the wrong direction and want to reduce the number of overseas arrivals. A New South Wales parliamentary inquiry has urged the federal government to cut the tobacco excise to address the cigarette black market. The inquiry's heard the tax on tobacco has played a decisive role in the expansion of the illicit market across the country. New data reveals nearly one in three Aussie drivers believe country roads are safer than city streets. A survey of 1,000 supporters found more than 90% believe Australia's heading in the wrong direction and want to reduce the number of overseas arrivals. A New South Wales parliamentary inquiry has urged the federal government to cut the tobacco excise to address the cigarette black market. The inquiry's heard the tax on tobacco has played a decisive role in the expansion of the

0: 3.5% jump on the year before. Overseas in the US is issuing deadlines to countries to cease their financial dealings with Iran. Washington says all nations must stop commercial interactions with Tehran or face exclusion from the US financial system. And the state's education minister has called an urgent roundtable into preventing sexual assaults after six teenage boys were charged over two separate alleged incidents in Sydney. School leaders are due to meet with experts, young people, victim advocates and e-safety within weeks.
1: Linked helps fix your unpaid tolls fast. Learn about the big changes to the unpaid tolls process. 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
0: To sport, and the Bulldogs have been struck down by a COVID outbreak. 10 players have missed training ahead of Friday night's must-win clash with the Panthers. Swan star Charlie Curnow is expected to be named in the All-Australian team at tonight's AFL Awards in Melbourne, but has been given the okay to sit out the event. The Coleman medal winner had no involvement in the hotel scandal and doesn't want to become the face of it. New NRL franchise, the PNG Chiefs, have signed their seventh player. Former Rooster centre and Kiwi international Joey Manu has signed a two-year deal. And Olympic gold medalist Chantelle Newbury is behind bars after being charged with over 20 offences, including drug possession.
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2: Smooth weather.
0: Cloudy with the chance of showers today. We're heading for tops of 22 degrees in the city and at Penrith. Much the same tomorrow with the chance of a morning thunderstorm and 20 degrees. Cloudy on Thursday and a top of 19. And that's the latest on Smooth 95.3.
3: It is a little grey, but Sydney is showing the first signs of spring, the golden wattles, the sweet scent of jasmine. And we have a $300 flowers for everyone gift card to celebrate. 13 59 50 is the number to call. The More Music Breakfast Show. It's 3 past 7.

0: Oh, what a great way to start your Tuesday. A burst of goodness, the Eurythmics. We played Shakira, Teardrops in there as well. The Mill Music Breakfast Show at 7.15. Bernadette, hello.
1: Yes. Good morning. How are you?
0: I'm well. How's Bangor this morning?
1: Oh, beautiful. It's a beautiful morning, very mild. I went for a lovely walk and I just got back home now.
0: Oh, very nice. And listen, can you smell the scent of spring on your lovely walks?
1: Yes, beautiful. I love this time of year, actually.
0: Bernadette, what a lovely start to your day. You've started your day off with a walk and now you've picked up a $300 Flowers for Everyone gift card so you can go online, have a look at all the wonderful flowers, buy yourself flowers or plants enough to fill your home. How wonderful is that?
1: Ah, that's beautiful. Thank you so much. I really appreciate that. Thank you.
0: You are welcome. Take care and enjoy the rest of your week.
1: And you too.
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3: 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On the M1 Pacific Motorway at Cowan, two trucks collided early this morning. There's still a northbound lane of the M1 blocked just north of the Barara on-ramp. At Kingsford, a car and pedestrian accident, Anzac Parade at Botany Street, lane 2 northbound is closed. And in Lilyfield, a breakdown on the Sydney West Link. It's in lane 3 citybound approaching Balmain Street. Traffic lights are flashing yellow at Maroubra, Anzac Parade at Fitzgerald Avenue. Save up to 50% with a family bundle at Sydney Zoo. That's two adult and two kids' day tickets for just $110. Book now at sydneyzoo.com. That's traffic on Smooth 95.3.
0: Thanks so much, Tim. The More Music Breakfast Show. Thanks so much for making us a part of your morning commute. 7.17. Here's one from the Doobies on Smooth.

Whether you're on the commute this morning or just arriving at work, thanks so much for joining us, CC Peniston, for your Tuesday. 4 months out until Christmas. You may have heard that Australia Post starting their seasonal recruitment, 3,500 jobs to fill. While Love Actually is returning to Sydney in concert, we will have a smooth night out to go very soon. 7:24, delays continue for train commuters. We'll bring you traffic and news with Mary-Anne Harris next.

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14: 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On the M1 Pacific Motorway at Cowan, two trucks have collided just north of the Barara on-ramp. The left lane remains closed. It's still quite heavy for northbounders. Silverwater, a truck breakdown. Silverwater Road, southbound at Edgerton Road and at Kingsford. A car and pedestrian accident on Anzac Parade at Botany Street. Lane 2 northbound is closed. A breakdown at Lilyfield on the City West Link. It's inbound at Balmain Road. 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Bob Jane T-Marts, they'll look after you. That's traffic on Smooth 95.3.
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15: 95.3. It's 7:30. Good morning. I'm Marianne Harris. Commuter chaos this morning with city-bound trains down due to urgent repairs at Chatswood. The T1 North Shore line trains aren't running between Gordon and Chatswood, with disruptions also hitting the T1 Western and T9 lines. Matt Longland from Sydney Trains is urging passengers to be patient and find alternative means of travel.
16: Latest estimate is it will be another 2 or 3 hours before that work's completed, so these impacts will continue through the morning.
15: Police are appealing for witnesses after a woman was hit by a car in Sydney's East yesterday. The 46-year-old was struck in the driveway of a Kensington service station. She remains in a critical condition in hospital. A 39-year-old man has been taken to hospital for mandatory testing. The big banks are warning us to be vigilant this Scam Awareness Week, with cyber criminals desperate to catch people out. ANZ spokesperson Ben Verhoef says there are two key signs to look out for.
3: If someone is applying a sense of urgency, we really encourage people to recognise that that's a red flag and just to pause, ask questions of a friend or relative, or contact your bank. The other clear red flag is that scammers will often convince victims not to tell anyone. They'll advise that you can't tell your bank or you can't tell a loved one.
15: The Camden community in Sydney's southwest is still reeling after three 17-year-old boys were charged over the alleged sexual assault of a teenage girl. Police claim the boys were underage drinking at a venue in the area before the alleged gang rape took place. The teens were refused bail to appear in court this Friday. And it seems Hey Hey It's Saturday could be making a comeback of sorts. 75-year-old Daryl Summers has announced he intends to create a new online platform where subscribers can access more than 800 episodes of the show that was so popular it ran for 28 years.
12: Linked helps fix your unpaid tolls fast. 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
15: To sport in the NRL, Roosters star Victor Radley will miss the rest of the season after suffering a Category 1 concussion during their shock loss to the West Tigers. Over at the Bulldogs, a COVID outbreak has rocked the club ahead of Friday's do-or-die game against the Panthers. To AFL, and Ben King and Zach Butters have informed their clubs they'll be leaving at season's end, with both players expected to land at Victorian clubs. And Manus Labuschagne's test spot for the series against South Africa remains uncertain amid a horror run of form. Skipper Pat Cummins admits the Queenslander needs to start performing.
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13: Smooth weather.
15: Cloudy with the chance of showers today. We're heading for tops of 22 degrees in the city and at Penrith. Much the same tomorrow with the chance of a morning thunderstorm and 20 degrees. Cloudy on Thursday and a top of 19. And that's the latest on Smooth 95.3.
4: Thanks, Marianne. 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The Mom Music Breakfast Show, 27 to 8. Good morning.

0: made a dent to enter the week for a Tuesday morning ABBA. We played Sophie Alice Baxter, Mental as Anything in there as well. The More Music Breakfast Show, really good to be a part of your morning routine at 17 to 8. Jenny, hello.
1: Hello, how are you?
0: I'm well. How's Warrenora this morning?
1: Beautiful as usual.
0: Oh, how nice is that? Actually, our last winner was from Bangor. That's not too far from you.
1: No, just a couple of steps up the road.
0: There you go. Very lucky area. And listen, what's on for you today?
1: Just going to go to Pilates and probably pop into work and do a few things with my husband. So that's about it.
0: Do you work together, do you?
1: Yeah. We've got a timber business.
0: Oh, fantastic.
1: We sell timber. So, yeah.
0: Well done. Well, listen, well done for getting through too. I'm going to send you
1: off on a
0: smooth night out to see Love Actually in concert. Up on the big screen, there'll be an orchestra there. So I take it you'll be taking your husband along?
1: Yeah, it's actually our 43rd wedding anniversary next month. So that might be a nice thing to do.
0: I think it'll be perfect for you. Well done, Jenny.
1: Yeah.
0: And all the best.
1: Thank you.
0: Good to talk to you. Take care.
1: You have a good day.
0: Don't miss Love Actually live in concert December 17 at Darling Harbour Theatre at the ICC. You can head to teddainty.com.au to get your tickets, but we will have more to give away every day this week on Smooth.
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3: 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In Gordon, a breakdown on the Pacific Highway. It's southbound approaching St John's Avenue. A truck breakdown at Silverwater on Silverwater Road. It's southbound at Edgerton Street. In the mountains at Glenbrook, a breakdown. The Great Western Highway. That one's westbound at Knapsack Street. All morning, we've been reporting delays on the M1 coming up into Cowan. Traffic has eased off now. It's a 16-minute northbound trip from Warunga to the Hawkesbury River Bridge. All lanes are back open following an early morning truck crash. Census night was Tuesday, the 11th of August. There's still time to complete. In the census, every answer matters. Authorised by the Australian Bureau of Statistics, Canberra. I'm Tim Govers. That's traffic on Smooth 95.3.
0: 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It's 7:45.

Smooth 95.3. Good to be a part of your Tuesday. One from five. We played Fleetwood Mac in there as well. Music to help it ease the stress of the commute this morning, especially train commuters, with buses replacing trains between Gordon and Chatswood. Workers are busy repairing overhead lines there at Chatswood. It's coming up to 5 to 8. We'll bring you traffic and news with Mary Ann and a South Coast getaway to go as well.

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17: Sydney's traffic on Smooth 95.3.
18: 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In Kingsford, a bus has broken down on Anzac Parade. It's northbound at Barker Street. At Glenbrook, a breakdown on the Great Western Highway, westbound at Knapsack Street. On the M1 Pacific Motorway at Cowan, traffic recovering well northbound after a truck crash earlier this morning. Travel time on the M7 motorway from Richmond Road to the M2 is sitting at 20 minutes. And on the M2, a little slower from Windsor Road, it's taking 21 minutes to get to the Lane Cove Tunnel. 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
19: It's 8 o'clock. Good morning. I'm Marianne Harris. Delays for commuters on the roads and trains this morning. This comes after a truck's overturned on the M1 near Cowan after colliding with another truck earlier this morning, causing significant traffic disruptions. Meanwhile, Sydney train passengers face headaches with the T1 North Shore Western Lines and the T9 Northern Line down due to overhead wiring repairs at Chatswood. Passengers are being asked to be patient as replacement buses are enabled. A manhunt is underway after a terrifying home invasion in Sydney's southwest overnight. Emergency services were called to Indigo Crescent in Denham Court to find two of the four people inside the home were assaulted by a group of offenders. A 20-year-old remains in hospital. A 17-year-old was also injured. The opposition believes the PM should extend the Royal Commission into anti-Semitism. The inquiry's final report is due in December to mark the anniversary of the Bondi Beach terror attack. Here's Liberal MP Julian Lisa.
20: Hold the people to account who've been engaging in anti-Semitic conduct. Hold the people to account who've been in positions of leadership in the arts.
19: Inside the home were assaulted by a group of offenders. A 20-year-old remains in hospital. A 17-year-old was also injured. The opposition believes the PM should extend the Royal Commission into anti-Semitism. The inquiry's final report is due in December to mark the anniversary of the Bondi Beach terror attack. Here's Liberal MP Julian Lisa.
20: Hold the people to account.

0: Stewart, the young Sydney mum who survived a horrific shark attack at Coogee Beach, has thanked donors for their generosity. More than $558,000 was raised for the 34-year-old's recovery after the incident involving a great white severed part of her arm. And a friendly reminder for those who haven't completed their census forms, get onto it to avoid a penalty. Fines for not completing it could be as steep as $364 a day.
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0: To sport, and the Bulldogs have been struck down by a COVID outbreak. 10 players have missed training ahead of Friday night's must-win clash with the Panthers. Broncos skipper Adam Reynolds has played his final NRL game due to a calf injury. To AFL, turning to one of their own to lead them back up the ladder, the Bombers have appointed Mark McVay as senior coach on a 3-year deal. And some positive news for the embattled Sydney Swans. Charlie Curnow and Brodie Grundy have been named in the All-Australian squad for the 2026 season. Lockie Ash and Clayton Oliver have been selected from the Giants.
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2: Smooth weather.
0: Cloudy with the chance of showers today. We're heading for tops of 22 degrees in the city and at Penrith. Much the same tomorrow with the chance of a morning thunderstorm and 20 degrees. Cloudy on Thursday and a top of 19. And that's the latest on Smooth 95.3.
3: 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Welcome to Tuesday. It's 4 past 8.

0: Getting you through the peak hour, Boney M. We played Leanne Rimes, Madonna in there as well. The More Music Breakfast Show, Smooth Holiday A Day is back at 8:15. Tracy, hello.
1: Good morning.
0: How's life treating you, okay?
1: Oh, it's okay. Can't complain. Keeping busy.
0: I believe you've got all the outfits ready for book week for your children's parades this Friday.
1: We were ahead of that, yes. They're all ready and all excited.
0: And what's on for you today?
1: Washing, a lot of washing before the rain comes.
0: Oh, okay. Day off today or are you working?
1: Day off today.
0: Oh, look, how about you enjoy 2 days off? I'd love to send you to Paperbark Camp in beautiful Jervis Bay.
1: Oh, my God, that would be amazing.
0: A deluxe safari tent. This also includes private open air ensuite, breakfast for both days, and if you're up for it, we'll provide canoes and bikes so you can get as active or you can relax if you want. So how good is that for two nights,
1: no,
0: Tracy?
1: I have honestly been looking at these for a long time, honestly. This would be amazing.
0: Well, it's all yours.
1: Just need it.
0: Well done. You enjoy and have a great week. All the best.
1: Thank you. Thank you for the morning. Thank you.
0: 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You can enjoy the best of camping without the hard work. We will have another getaway to go tomorrow on Smooth.
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3: 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In Darling Harbour, a breakdown on Bathurst Street. It's in an eastbound lane at Harbour Street. In Kingsford, a bus has broken down on Anzac Parade. It's in the left northbound lane at Barker Street. And further down in Maroubra on Anzac Parade, there are traffic lights flashing at the intersection with Fitzgerald Avenue. There's a broken down truck at Glenbrook in the Blue Mountains on the Great Western Highway. It's westbound at Knapsack Street. And at Merrylands, we've had reports of a crash on Chetwynd Road near Morris Street. Want safer roads for all Aussies? 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That's traffic on Smooth 95.3.
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Getting you through the slow commute this morning, especially for train travellers on the T1 North Shore line. It's also been busy at the airport with international runners arriving for Sunday's Sydney Marathon. Over 40,000 set to take part from 162 countries. Coming up to 8:25, we'll update news on the John Farnham musical in the next half hour, but traffic and news next.

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4: 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On the M4 motorway at Prospect to Breakdown, westbound approaching Reservoir Road, it's in the median. The Eastern Distributor in recovery northbound. It follows an earlier motorbike crash near South Dowling Street. At Kingsford, a bus has broken down on Anzac Parade northbound at Barker Street. And in Maroubra, traffic lights flashing yellow. Anzac Parade at Fitzgerald Avenue. In Glenbrook, there's a broken down truck on the Great Western Highway. It's westbound at Knapsack Street. 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
20: It's 8:30. Good morning. I'm Marianne Harris. It'll be a long commute to work this morning for thousands of Sydney passengers with trains not running between Hornsby and North Sydney. Urgent repairs are being carried out on overhead wiring between Chatswood and Artarmon. Extra buses are being rolled out and the metro is running at an increased frequency to help peak hour crowds. The family of Sydney teenager Lily Hooper are calling for better education around bush safety and the wider use of personal tracking devices for young hikers. This comes after the body of the 18-year-old was found days after she embarked on a solo walk in the Natai National Park. The focus will be on artificial intelligence when the PM addresses business leaders tonight. Anthony Albanese believes we need to embrace AI, but with guardrails attached. This comes as he plans to hold talks with his state and territory counterparts tomorrow to discuss a consistent approach to the construction of data centres. An elderly woman has died in a crash involving a car and truck in the Southern Highlands yesterday. Emergency crews were called to Exeter to find the woman sadly dead at the scene. The 57-year-old male truck driver was treated for internal injuries and remains in hospital. Fire crews continue to investigate the cause of a house blaze in Sydney's southwest yesterday, believing it may have been deliberately lit. Despite losing all their belongings, a mother and her daughter were lucky to escape the inferno of their George's Hall property that only just moved in 2 weeks ago. And Australia Post is recruiting. Leading up to its peak Christmas period, around 3,500 jobs are on offer from next month. Truck, forklift drivers and parcel sorters are those roles in demand.
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20: To sport, and ahead of October's test tour of South Africa, Greg Chappell is blaming Australia's batting woes on the fractured international cricket calendar. This comes after captain Pat Cummins won't guarantee struggling batsman Manus Labuschagne a place. Labuschagne hasn't scored a test century since 2023. The under fire Sydney Swans will be without one of their assistant coaches during the AFL's finals series. Assistant Mark McVeigh has joined the Bombers as their new head coach and starts this week. And in the EPL, Chelsea has defeated Fulham 3-2.
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3: Smooth weather.
20: Cloudy with the chance of showers today. We're heading for tops of 22 degrees in the city and at Penrith. Much the same tomorrow with the chance of a morning thunderstorm and 20 degrees. Cloudy on Thursday and a top of 19. And that's the latest on Smooth 95.3.
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0: Frankie Valli as we make our way through week six of the school term. We're almost at the end of August. That means it won't be long until Whispering Jack, the John Farnham musical, the world premiere, will be arriving right here in our city at Sydney's Theatre Company's Rosalind Packer Theatre from November 15 to the 3rd of January. Cannot wait for this. Now, the full cast has been announced and you can find out who'll be joining the brilliant Michael Painter as John Farnham. And also to book tickets, just go to sydneytheatre.com.au. 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Got a great Farnham song coming up after nine with Ty Frost.
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2: 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In East Lakes, two cars have collided on Southern Cross Drive on the approach to Gardiners Road. They're causing extensive northbound delays. On the M4 motorway at Prospect, there's a breakdown. It's westbound approaching Reservoir Road, but it is in the centre median. In Glenbrook, a breakdown on the Great Western Highway, westbound at Knapsack Street. A broken down bus at Kingsford, Anzac Parade, northbound at Barker Street. And at Maroubra, traffic lights flashing at the intersection of Anzac Parade and Fitzgerald Avenue. The Mercedes-Benz GLA 200 Special Edition for $65,490 drive away. 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That's traffic on Smooth 95.3.
0: Thanks so much, Tim. 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

Michelle Bachmann, She's So High. The More Music Breakfast Show, Sydney in for showers. Looks like they're moving from the west and the south as well at 5 to 9. Certainly been a slow trip for train commuters with repairs continuing on the North Shore line. We'll have more on that with Marianne. 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

0: 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Oh, life's amazing when you're with Amaysim. 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
1: 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In Eastlakes, two cars have collided on Southern Cross Drive. They're on the northbound approach to Gardner's Road. In Edgecliff, there's a breakdown on New South Head Road at Mona Road. That's blocking lane 2 citybound. And the queues are stacked up now from the Sheaf in Double Bay. On the M4 motorway at Prospect, a breakdown. It's westbound approaching Reservoir Road in the centre median. On the M7, traffic getting from Richmond Road to the M2 in 17 minutes. It's Travel Tuesday at Flight Centre. Save up to 66% on a 7-night Bali villa stay from $652 per person. Today only, book at flightcentre.com.au. That's traffic on Smooth's 95.3.
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2: It's 9 o'clock. Good morning. I'm Marianne Harris. A wiring fault on Sydney's T1 North Shore line has disrupted the morning commute for thousands of passengers. Urgent repair work is underway between Chatswood and Artarmon. Extra buses and metro services have been put in place to help the peak hour chaos. Immigration has overtaken cost of living as the biggest issue for One Nation voters. A survey of 1,000 supporters found more than 90% believe Australia's heading in the wrong direction and want to reduce the number of overseas arrivals. Three Southwest Sydney schoolboys accused of raping a teenage girl had allegedly attended an alcohol-fueled footy club function at a pub in the hours before the attack. Police claim the 17-year-olds had been at a licensed venue in the Camden area before taking the girl to a house nearby. They'll face court this Friday. New data reveals nearly one in three Aussie drivers believe country roads are safer than city streets. This comes despite the fact regional roads claimed 906 lives last year, with more than half of those over the age of 40. The sombre stats are a 10.5% jump on the year before. Overseas in the US is issuing deadlines to countries to cease their financial dealings with Iran. Washington says all nations must stop commercial interactions with Tehran or face exclusion from the US financial system. And songs created mostly or entirely by AI will be excluded from Australia's official music charts from this Friday under new rules set down by the recording industry. However, AI-assisted recordings can still chart if they're substantially human-made.
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2: 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Swan star Charlie Curnow is expected to be named in the All-Australian team at tonight's AFL Awards in Melbourne, but has been given the start if they're substantially human-made.
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2: To sport, and the Bulldogs have been struck down by a COVID outbreak. 10 players have missed training ahead of Friday night's must-win clash with the Panthers.

0: Their seventh player, former Roosters centre and Kiwi international Joey Manu, has signed a two-year deal. And Olympic gold medalist Chantel Newbury is behind bars after being charged with over 20 offences, including drug possession.
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2: Smooth weather.
0: Cloudy with the chance of showers today. We're heading for tops of 22 degrees in the city and at Penrith. Much the same tomorrow with the chance of a morning thunderstorm and 20 degrees. Cloudy on Thursday and a top of 19. And that's the latest on Smooth 95.3.
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4: I'd definitely grab that brolly if you're heading out today. 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Hello, it's Ty Frost. 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And this is Toto and Africa for you.

0: 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Sydney's Smooth 95.3 with an Aussie vibe this morning with Savage Garden Affirmation. And earlier, John Farnham, Age of Reason. The full cast has been announced at 9 this morning. 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

0: 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Pure Shores. Hello, it's Ty Frost. If you're getting involved with the Sydney Marathon this weekend, you might want to do that training earlier in the day before it gets too wet. But good news on Sunday, partly cloudy, top of 20 degrees. Very reasonable. Let's get a check of the news next, and then more feel-good workday songs at Sydney Smooth, 95.3.
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16: Census night was Tuesday the 11th of August. 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In Liberty Grove, a breakdown on Homebush Bay Drive. It's affecting northbound traffic. It's blocking lane 2 at Alton Avenue. A broken down truck at Sutherland, the Grand Parade at Linden Street. That's been affecting eastbounders. In Casula, a truck fire earlier this morning. The M5 off-ramp at Beach Road. Westbound traffic affected the vehicles in the breakdown lane. Also in the M8, we had a crash at Mascot. That's been affecting the eastbound off-ramp to Gardiners Road. At Jack's Tyres and Auto, get great cashback deals or your forced tyre free on selected premium.